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1: Oh, yeah. Mate, love it. Quality. Listen. Pure quality, bruv.
0: Bruv, what's your name again?
1: What? You watch out, son.
0: What's your name?
1: Lee, you watch out, son.
0: No, not you, bruv. What? The girl on the
1: Fergie, track. My bad, bruv. I start again. I mean, what's my name? Why did you say that's my
0: not your name, geezer. The fact the girl on the track, mate.
1: Shut up.
0: Blinding son.
1: It's quality, quality.
0: Listen, how's it going?
1: London.
0: No, it's not like that, mate.
1: No,
0: well,
1: no,
0: I can't.
1: What?
0: London. That's the one,
1: what,
0: bruv.
1: London?
0: No, bruv. London.
1: London.
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Certified lover boys, certified pedophiles. 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

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I wish I'd figured out a way of keeping myself in it, cause I'm meant to be the man you were standing with, not another tally line to justify your fear of abandonment. And I hate how I lived up to your worst fears, makes it worse how it works so well for 3 years, and it could all be for the best in the end, but for now